0: yourself. Hi, good evening. Who's this?
1: Hi, my name is Caitlin.
0: Hi, Caitlin. This is Delilah. What can I do for you this evening?
1: Oh, it's so great to be speaking with you. I actually wanted to tell you about my parents and actually request a song for them.
0: What are their names and what do you want to tell me about them?
1: My parents are Carrie and Lamar, and I just love them to death. They're the best parents anyone could ever ask for, and they're so in love. And recently, my father went out on patrol because he's on a submarine, so he had to be gone for a while. And when he came back, my mother won.

0: From ABC News Tech Trends. Some first responders and vets badly hurt while helping others now being helped with smart homes built by the Tunnel to Towers Foundation. It's an evolution of the work it's done now for a quarter of a century since 9/11. John Ponte is Senior Vice President of Construction.
1: Our core system that we use is Control 4. It's a manufacturer that develops products in every aspect of home automation.
0: One thing that's critical for amputees, temperature control, since we lose body heat through our arms and legs.
1: If you don't have limbs to lose that, your body retains that heat. So their core temperature is probably 3 to 4 degrees hotter than you or I.
0: The next innovation he's trying to get up and running, mental health help at a moment's notice.
1: Just to have an easy access button on that touch panel where they can hit it and the camera clicks on and their microphone kicks on and they're communicating directly to a therapist.
0: With Tech Trends, I'm Dave Packer, ABC News.
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3: 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Experts at the Miami Hair Institute emphasize that everyday habits like wearing hats, combing, or using gel do not cause hair loss. The issue lies beneath the scalp at the root of the follicle. Doctors caution that effective medical treatments require personalized prescriptions. Natalie Rodriguez, Miami.
2: A health expert is emphasizing the importance of children having breakfast before heading off to school. Jennifer Hyland, a dietitian at the Cleveland Clinic, says giving children something with fiber and protein could include eggs, toast, milk, or yogurt, and their possible options.
4: Little kids don't always need as much protein as we necessarily think. But for the older kid, the teenager, if they want to do a prepackaged protein drink, if they want to do a smoothie that they put some components in there, it's quick and it's easy.
2: She says children who do not eat breakfast can have brain fog and fatigue, and that could have an impact on learning. Health update, I'm Scott Pringle.

0: breakfast before heading off to school. Jennifer Hyland, a dietitian at the Cleveland Clinic, says giving children something with fiber and protein could include eggs, toast, milk, or yogurt, and they're possible options.
1: Little kids don't always need as much protein as we necessarily think. But for the older kid, the teenager, if they want to do a prepackaged protein drink, if they want to do a smoothie that they put some components in there, it's quick and it's easy.
0: She says children who do not eat breakfast can have brain fog and fatigue, and that could have an impact on learning. Health update, I'm Scott Pringle.
2: Hey, Max, you look absolutely dashing in that purple tie. Ready to harness the world?
3: You bet, Daisy. 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And might I say, your purple tie really pops with your vest.
2: 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I almost went with a cape, but didn't want to come across as pretentious.
3: 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Anyone in our line of work should rock a cape.
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2: Born ready. Let's go.
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0: Hi, Jasmine. Welcome to the Delilah Show. What can I do for you?
1: Well, I was wondering, my boyfriend and I don't have a song yet. We've been dating together for about a year and a half. He's really patient. He's seen me through my worst times, and I'm really in love with him.
0: And is this the one? Are you guys planning a forever together? Have we talked about it? Yeah.
1: Mm-hmm.
0: Does he have the qualities that you would hope to find in a forever partner?
1: I would say so. And I think that he's found that in me as well.
0: Listen to you grin. You're just like, yeah. Your face.

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0: 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And songs of comfort when your heart's been broken. That's what you'll find each night right here.

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0: This week, researchers are using computer models to predict how drug-resistant staph infections like MRSA may change. Federal health data shows untreatable superbugs sicken over 2.8 million Americans and kill over 35,000 people each year. And Japan now has more than 100,000 people who are at least 100 years old, a record high. Nearly 90% of them are women. Japanese officials released the stats this week on Respect the Aged Day, a day when people hitting the century mark are honored by the government. Health Update, I'm Mark Mayfield.
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0: Hi, Sandra. This is Delilah. What can I do for you?
1: I'd like to make a dedication to a very special person that's come into my life.
0: What's his name?
1: His name's Christian.
0: Okay. How long have you been seeing him?
1: About 2 months now. We knew each other for about 3 years, 4 years now. We both were kind of tied up in other things in life and other relationships. And about 3 months ago, we started, you know, hanging out, and we both knew we had an attraction, but we were both afraid to be the one to come forward with it.
0: So who finally broke down and said, oh, by the way, I'm crazy about you?
1: I think that would be me in my own little way. I think I did.
0: You want to know something?
1: What?
0: It usually is the woman who takes the initiative there and says, okay, enough is enough. I just got to come out and say it. I want to kiss your face.
1: Yeah. That's basically what I went and done.
0: And I don't know if that's because guys are afraid of rejection, or if they're just more stoic, or if they're, I don't know, but.

So do me a favor tomorrow. Take some time out of your busy day to slow down and love someone. Good night. 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Light 90.

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1: NVIDIA CEO Jensen Huang says dramatic new regulations are not needed to ensure AI safety. Ira Spencer reports that Huang spoke at the Salesforce Dreamforce conference in San Francisco Tuesday after Anthropic CEO Dario Amodei took the stage and urged caution in AI development.
2: Almost nobody is privy to the type of information that the leading AI labs like Anthropic have. So, of course, people taking it very seriously when people at those companies express those grave safety concerns.
1: Amodei had earlier proposed a three-step plan to pace AI development that would include the use of independent evaluators. But Huang says humans can handle AI. He argued that safety is an engineering problem and not a legal problem. And Vice President Vance has a message to AI leaders. If you're building Frankenstein, stop. He spoke at an event for the All In podcast. This after Trump posted on Truth Social saying the only guardrails that AI needs is a good president. Tech Report, I'm Mark Mayfield.

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1: Okay, this might be the cutest thing you hear all week. It's Jana Michael. The Cape May Zoo is celebrating Red Panda Day, and their two red pandas, Wally and Ember, are asking kids for some old school fan mail. Kids can make a handmade card featuring their favorite red panda fact and some artwork. Send it to the zoo by September 19th. Wally and Ember will pick their favorites with the help of zookeepers, and the winner gets to meet a zookeeper, learn more about red pandas, and get a special photo opportunity.

0: 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Mr. Puff gets excited to meet everyone and absolutely loves going on his walks. 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
1: Hey, it's Chris Coleman. Here's your chance to own a truly iconic piece of the Jersey Shore. Published reports say the legendary steel pier on the boardwalk in Atlantic City has been listed for sale. $85 million, it is yours. That's that beautiful five-acre pier right across from Hard Rock in Atlantic City. Of course, it opened back in 1898, the showplace of the nation. It became known as just dozens and dozens of legendary concerts there over the years. Of course, the diving horse, the diving bell, and much more. 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

0: Yes, many times.
1: Are you honest?
0: Yes.
1: Are you kind?
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1: So I spent the weekend in Wildwood last weekend, and I can firmly attest to the fact that local summer is alive and well. It's Jonna Michael. The Wildwood Boardwalk is still popping even after Labor Day. So I checked the schedule. They're not planning on shutting down, at least on the weekends, anytime soon. They have so much going on through October, actually. We've got all those details up for you right now. 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

Good morning and welcome to Living Well with Robin Stoloff, empowering you to live a healthier life. You know, sometimes we view fitness as an all or nothing proposition. Just because we can't make it to the gym or do a full all-out workout doesn't mean we should end up lounging on the couch. In fact, even a simple walk 15 minutes a day has more benefits than we might imagine. Based on many published studies, walking briskly about 70 to 90 minutes each week, that's about 5 or 6 times, can actually improve our fitness and make everyday activities easier.

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It's also a perfect way to clear our head and relieve stress. Studies show walking, especially outdoors, can help boost our mood and improve our sleep. And if you're stiff in your knees, hips, or low back, walking can help strengthen your muscles and reduce pain and tightness. 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I love taking a walk, especially with my family. 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And taking a daily walk is money in the bank. 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

Good morning and welcome to Living Well with Robin Stoloff, empowering you to live a healthier life. 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That is a recipe for healthy aging. Taking care of ourselves today is one of the best investments we could make into our future selves. 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

0: We always think of New Year's as a fresh start, but why not make it September? Summer comes to an end and we can shift gears. Here to talk more about that is Stacey Veneman, functional and integrative nutritionist with Stacey Veneman Nutrition. Thanks for joining me. So yeah, it is a different mind shift, even if you don't have kids in school anymore.
1: Absolutely. I think that there is just something about this summer makes everybody think that they are just going to eat fruit and walk and magically lose weight. And it is the exact opposite. I've been doing this for 20 years, and typically I see people struggle more often in the summer than any other time. There's constantly barbecues. The kids are out of school. Kids are home from college. Company comes down. We're staying out later, and there's just food and alcohol everywhere. So by the end of August, most of my clients have hit the wall. They are ready for a fresh start. And there is something about September, even if you don't have kids in school, it's a fresh energy and it's a great time to think about just doing a reset.
0: Absolutely. And what are some of the things that we can start to do in September?
1: So I tell everyone, don't overthink it. Get back to basics. Go to bed and wake up at consistent times. Get sunlight first thing in the morning. Take a look at your hydration. Are you drinking enough water? Get regular movement into your day every single day. Take a look at what you're eating. Focus on plants and protein. And always be sure that you are checking labels and eliminating toxic ingredients. If we cover those simple pillars, you can really reset your entire metabolism and lifestyle so easily.
0: So instead of Happy New Year, Happy September, Stacey.
1: Yes, Happy September.
0: All right. Well, listen, where can people work with you online?
1: I have a full telehealth practice, so my website is Stacey Veneman Nutrition, and they can also find me on social media, on Instagram, Facebook, and LinkedIn. All platforms is just my name, Stacey Veneman.
0: All right. Thank you so much for joining me. Great tips as usual, Stacey Veneman, and you are Living Well with Robin Stoloff.
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If you're trying to cut back on sodium, the salt shaker is not where the problem starts. Most of it's already in our food before it ever reaches the table. Our bodies do need some salt to function, so this is not about cutting it all out. It's about how much we're getting without realizing it. For most adults, the daily limit is 2,300 milligrams, though the American Heart Association would rather see us closer to 1,500 milligrams. Sodium hides in processed foods, fast food, frozen dinners, deli meats, and many packaged goods. Think about those cheap Ramen packets. Only 370 calories, but 1,520 milligrams of sodium. That's one packet. Here's what happens when we have too much sodium. Our bodies hold on to extra water to dilute it. All that fluid means our heart has to work harder to move blood around. And over time, that's how blood pressure climbs. We've got more on how sodium sneaks into our diets and what we can do about it on the health page of our app, on our website, or on our Facebook page. Living Well on Light 96.9.

0: How we see ourselves can have a powerful effect on the choices we make and the habits we form. Here with me now is former family physician, author, TEDx speaker, and expert in identity-based transformation, Dr. Kim Foster. Thanks for being with me. You have a new book out. Tell us what the title is and how identity has to do with our habits and health.
1: Thanks for having me, Robin. Yes, my new book is called Redesigning You, and the subtitle is Change Your Inner Story, Transform Your Health. So clearly, this is a big piece. This is what I believe in after seeing patients for 20 years as a family doctor and trying to figure out why people struggled to change their habits, to change their lives, and really coming to the realization and the understanding that it's who we believe ourselves to be is the difference maker. Because you can try to force yourself to adopt a new habit or to change your way of living, but if you don't truly believe that you are someone capable of making that change, then it's not going to last long term.
0: So what is one simple way that we can begin to change the way we see ourselves? We have these thought patterns that have accumulated over the years, so it's very difficult to do.
1: It is very difficult to do. And that's often because we don't even really realize that it's a story, because we've accumulated these identity stories through our lives that just sounds like fact. It's things that people have told us that are possible for us, things that we have experienced before that tell us what we can and can't do, who we are and are not. But those things aren't the truth. So the first step really is to just recognize the things that you say about yourself. I'm not an athlete. I'm not good with money. I've never been organized. Those kinds of things that sound like the facts, but they are not. Because once you recognize that it's just a story that you've been telling yourself, then you can start to rewrite that story.
0: I love that. Change your story and change your life. So if someone would like to work with you, get your book, how can they reach out to you?
1: So the best place is my website, drkimfoster.com. My book, Redesigning You, you can find that wherever books are sold, including on Amazon. And YouTube is the place where I show up the most talking about all of these concepts. That's where I create all my content.
0: Great information. Thank you so much for joining me, Dr. Kim Foster. 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

Here's a part of fitness we don't always think about, our grip. Grip strength helps us open jars, carry groceries, pick things up, play sports, and perform so many everyday tasks. As we get older, keeping our hands and forearms strong becomes even more important. The good news is we can work on it pretty easily. Put a soft ball in your car and squeeze it at a red light. Hold on to weights when you have a break during strength training. Try exercises like a farmer's carry. We can also buy grip strength trainers online. Grip strength is connected to overall muscle strength, so this is another reminder that maintaining muscle matters at every age. We train our legs, our arms, and our core. Now it's time to get a grip. 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
1: Millions of Americans struggle with getting quality sleep. If you're one of them, my guest now has some important tips for you. Welcome to Sleep Coach Amanda Chacko, author of the book Relax, Sleep, Thrive, your five-week journey to peaceful, restorative sleep. Thanks so much for joining us. I have to admit, I am a night owl, and I don't have trouble when I go to bed, but I do like to stay up late. That's a problem for a lot of people, or people have problems falling or staying asleep.
2: Yeah, sure. I mean, that sleep revenge, many people have that. I've had that in the past, but it's really like, how is that impacting you? Are you tired the next day and dragging? If that's the case, you may want to look into adjusting that a little bit.
1: Yes, you got to change your habits, and that's what you do. You work with people one-on-one online to help them change their habits. Talk to us about that.
2: Sure. So when I'm meeting with clients, the first thing I want to know is, what kind of sleep rituals do they have? You know, how do they wind themselves down during the day? Because when we rush through our day, 90 miles an hour, stressed out, our cortisol is raised up. And cortisol is really the antithesis to melatonin, which is what we need to be able to get a good night's rest. So finishing your last meal a couple hours before bed, turning off those screens an hour before, again, that blue light emitting is going to downregulate your melatonin. So you want to dim the lights, maybe get some blue blocking glasses, they could help. And coming up with some type of a wind down routine. And part of that might be taking a bath. Another thing is just emptying your mind. Sometimes we go to sleep just thinking about all the things we have to do or all of our worries. Journaling, making a to-do list for the next day, and kind of doing that mind dump, maybe some breath work, meditation to help de-stress for the night. Another thing is really looking at our day-to-day habits, because sometimes just tweaking the timing of what we do can make a big difference. Do you need a caffeine curfew? Supplements and medications sometimes can cause insomnia. Exercise late at night could raise your body temperature and cortisol, which could be a problem. So there are many things we could just tweak during the day. And I would say journal, track your sleep, track your daytime activities, and see if you can make any adjustments there. And the other thing would just be general stress management and coming up with ways when you wake up in the middle of the night and you can't turn your brain off. There's all different kinds of strategies I work with my clients on.
1: I think you've helped some people already, but if someone wants to work with you one-on-one, where can they reach you?
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1: 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Thank you so much. I appreciate it.
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1: I mean, don't run out and buy them this weekend, because if you do, you know exactly what's going to happen, right? 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

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I mean, I live in an apartment complex, so no one ever comes trick-or-treating here, but I do like getting a boo bucket from McDonald's and filling it up with Halloween candy to put out in the office. And if you're ready to do that now, what are going to be the trendiest candies that everyone wants this year? Reese's Cups expected to be the most popular again, followed by Hershey's Milk Chocolate Bars, M&M's, and Snickers.

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1: Okay, this might be the cutest thing you hear all week. It's Jana Michael. The Cape May Zoo is celebrating Red Panda Day, and their two red pandas, Wally and Ember, are asking kids for some old school fan mail. Kids can make a handmade card featuring their favorite red panda fact and some artwork. Send it to the zoo by September 19th. Wally and Ember will pick their favorites with the help of zookeepers, and the winner gets to meet a zookeeper, learn more about red pandas, and get a special photo opportunity. We've got all the details up for you right now on the app. Good luck.
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1: Allison, what is a movie that everyone insisted you would love, but when you watch it, you're like, no, this is not for me at all?
2: Oh, it's an older one, because I've liked a lot of what I've seen lately. Napoleon Dynamite was one that people are like, oh, you have to watch it a second time. I'm like, I don't think I want to. I already wasted 4 hours of my life. So
1: I saw that one on an orchestra trip when I was in high school. And I was like, this is the greatest movie ever. And I knew all the quotes and everything. And I'm like, this is the dumbest movie ever.
2: And a lot of people love that humor, but that just wasn't me.
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1: 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Mr. Puff gets excited to meet everyone and absolutely loves going on his walks. 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

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You know, back when some of the songs that you're hearing during our Feel Good 80s and 90s weekend were big, the first time you really did think that selling your Princess Diana Beanie Baby would earn you enough money for a house one day, that's not exactly how it worked out. 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
1: Who would have been the artist in the 80s and 90s that people would freak out about and try to figure out what they were up to next? I ask because obviously everyone's trying to piece together the Easter eggs from Taylor Swift's Emmys cameo. Some people think that it was a hint at Reputation Taylor's version because the string went from Showgirl to Reputation on the clue board. Other people think it might have something to do with the new movie Verity. Where

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1: 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Littlest Explorers Day is coming up October 12th. You have Boo at the Zoo, their big Halloween event, October 24th. Of course, there's Pirates and Princesses Day, November 7th, and much, much more. Full calendar of all kinds of great fall events at the Cape May Zoo. 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
1: So I took Daisy and Gemma to the vet for their routine checkup on Wednesday, and now I feel like I have to sell a kidney to pay this vet bill. 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
1: This was sort of the song that nobody wanted. Bryan Adams and his songwriting partner actually wrote it for Blue Oyster Cult. They turned it down. So did 38 Special. But when his producer asked him, hey, do you have another song we could use on the Reckless album? Bryan played in the demo for the song, and it turned into a huge hit. And it's a run to you.

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1: Hey, it's Chris Coleman. I thought this was already illegal here in New Jersey, but in case it's not, a new bill making its way through Trenton, which would prohibit, shall we say, romantic adult activities in government facilities here in New Jersey. Now, this would cover state, county, and municipal buildings, legislative offices, courtrooms, Board of Education facilities, and other government-owned or leased properties. In other words, if you ever had a wild fantasy about having a romantic adult encounter in a courtroom, that's a no-no. You could be fined $10,000. Weirdo.
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1: I mean, if you don't like a basketball analogy, we could say Michael Phelps or Simone Biles. 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
1: Did the Barbie movie ruin the song for anyone else? 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
1: Hey, it's Chris Coleman. Here's your chance to own a truly iconic piece of the Jersey Shore. Published reports say the legendary steel pier on the boardwalk in Atlantic City has been listed for sale. $85 million, it is yours. That's that beautiful five-acre pier right across from Hard Rock in Atlantic City. Of course, it opened back in 1898, the showplace of the nation. It became known as just dozens and dozens of legendary concerts there over the years. Of course, the diving horse, the diving bell, and much more. Again, steel pier for sale. $85 million, it's yours.
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1: You know, seriously, never been to Fiji, so I would love to go to Fiji or Tahiti. 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
0: I want to go to Tahiti so bad.
1: Me too. I've never been there. And you know, you see those commercials where you walk out and your little hut is actually out there on the water and you can And they have it so it's a glass floor so you can see. I want that.
0: It's a magical place.
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Well, hello again. It's Cortland hanging out with you on your Sunday afternoon. We are still in the middle of a feel-good 80s and 90s weekend. Here's Seal with Kiss from a Rose.

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Now, this is a holiday that I will fully be celebrating. Today is National Queso Day. I don't know who came up with it. I think it was Poncheros, but I don't care. I love queso.

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But you can only get them on the Starbucks.

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1: So I spent the weekend in Wildwood last weekend, and I can firmly attest to the fact that local summer is alive and well. 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

0: weekend. 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Like a place that in your wildest dreams you would love to travel to, but you just don't know if you're ever going to be able to do it because, well, it's going to be expensive. 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

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So a lot of Taylor Swift fans have been trying to figure out what her Easter eggs were in that Law & Order SVU sketch at the Emmys. The Emmys confirm that there are some in there, but I think some fans are taking things a little too far.

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0: Light 96.9, South Jersey's best variety. It's a feel-good 80s and 90s weekend with Miami's Sound Machine. And speaking of iconic artists from the 80s and 90s, it was announced this week that Madonna is going to have the honor of opening the 2026 VMAs this month. Now, she already has a career-high 11 nominations for this year's award show, including in major categories like Video of the Year and Artist of the Year. But this is also going to be her first performance at the VMAs in 23 years. The last time she was there was back in 2003 when she performed with Britney Spears and Christina Aguilera, which was iconic. But she's going to be doing it solo this time. Madonna opening the VMAs. Those are coming up on the 27th of September.
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South Jersey's best variety, Light 96.9. You know, I have always wanted to do the costume from this music video for Halloween, but I feel like I really miss my opportunity and I'm way too old now. It's Britney Spears with Baby One More Time.

Mike 96.9, South Jersey's best variety. So we're only like, what, 2 weeks into the NFL season, but people are already dropping a whole lot of money. In a new poll, 9% of people say they have already bet real money on NFL games this season. More men than women, though, 12% of surveyed men and 6% of women.

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4: A health expert is emphasizing the importance of children having breakfast before heading off to school. Jennifer Hyland, a dietitian at the Cleveland Clinic, says giving children something with fiber and protein could include eggs, toast, milk, or yogurt, and there are possible options.
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Hey, could you use some extra money right now? 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We've got $25,000 we're giving away this fall with the 25K at Work payday. Your first code of the week will be tomorrow, just after 8 a.m.

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0: Y 96.9, South Jersey's best variety. It's Bananarama with Cruel Summer on a feel-good 80s and 90s weekend. You know who hasn't been having a cruel summer? Lauren Woodard. And that's because she was just announced this week as the winner of our Bruno by the Bay giveaway. That means that next month, Lauren gets to fly out to Santa Clara, California to go see Bruno Mars live in concert for free. Congratulations, Lauren. We hope you enjoy your trip. And thank you to everybody who signed up for this contest. You know, you could also be going to see Bruno Mars if you've got $25,000 to spend. 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

0: From ABC News Tech Trends. Some first responders and vets badly hurt while helping others now being helped with smart homes built by the Tunnel to Towers Foundation. It's an evolution of the work it's done now for a quarter of a century since 9/11. John Ponte is Senior Vice President of Construction.
1: Our core system that we use is Control 4. It's a manufacturer that develops products in every aspect of home automation.
0: One thing that's critical for amputees, temperature control, since we lose body heat through our arms and legs.
1: If you don't have limbs to lose that, your body retains that heat. So their core temperature is probably 3 to 4 degrees hotter than you or I.
0: The next innovation he's trying to get up and running, mental health help at a moment's notice.
1: Just to have an easy access button on that touch panel where they can hit it and the camera clicks on and their microphone kicks on and they're communicating directly to a therapist.
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